0: 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Some like it hot, some like it cold. Some like it in the pot 9 days old.
1: Pizza pie hot, pizza pie cold. Pizza pie in the box 9 days old. Some like it hot, some like it cold. 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
6: 起航！

0: on this farm he had a dog,
1: E-I-E-I-O.
0: With a bow wow here and a bow wow there, here a bow, there a wow, everywhere a bow wow. Oink oink here and an oink oink there, here an oink, everywhere an oink oink. 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

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You may well be very well bred, lots of etiquette in your head, but there's always some special case, time or place, to forget etiquette. 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